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1: 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We are the True North Strong and Free. 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
1: Good morning. The New Brunswick government says beginning September 8th, all students attending public schools in the province will have access to balanced and nutritious lunches every school day. A release says a regular option and a vegetarian option will be offered each day. Participating families will pay $4 per lunch for students in kindergarten to grade 8, $5 per lunch for students in grades 9 to 12. The provincial school lunch program will subsidize the remaining cost of each lunch. The school will provide information on how to access a full subsidy. Parents are encouraged to consult the school lunch information package provided by their child's school. Not much of a change at the fuel pumps overnight. Regular self-serve gas is up just a tenth of a cent to a new maximum price of $1.867 a liter. Diesel increased 3.5 cents a liter to $2.486. Both prices had been adjusted up earlier in the week. Furnace oil went up 3.4 cents a liter to $2.41.2 cents. RCMP say the victim of a hit and run near Sackville earlier this month has died of his injuries in hospital. The 51-year-old Shediac man was struck by a vehicle while walking on Route 2 in Sackville during the early morning hours of August 6. The man was rushed to hospital with life-threatening injuries. An update from RCMP on Thursday said he had passed away. The vehicle involved left the scene and police say they have yet to track it down. RCMP are asking anyone who traveled Route 2 between Amherst and Sackville between 6 p.m. August 5th and 5 a.m. August 6th to contact police. The Grand Falls Farm Market is taking a greener approach, introducing new practices and upgrading facilities to reduce waste, promote more responsible use of resources, and continue encouraging the purchase of local products. Carol Savage Cavanaugh, president of the Grand Falls Farmers Market, says the new equipment and upgrades to the building will make operations easier and provide better conditions for producers and vendors. The initiative aims to reduce the use of single-use products and encourage the reuse of equipment. The project was made possible through the support of Farm Credit Canada and the Regional Development Corporation with the collaboration of the Regional Municipality of Grand Falls and a $10,000 financial contribution from the Farmers Market. The market also received $25,000 from the Agri-Spirit Fund and $24,000 from the Regional Development Corporation, a total investment of $59,000. Over to sports in the major leagues. The Blue Jays had a 5-1 win in Tampa Bay. The Yankees beat Baltimore 6-1. The Red Sox had the day off. In the CFL, the Alouettes pounded Ottawa 46-16. Now you're up to date. I'm Jen Nicholson.
2: 93.5 wave weather for today, mainly sunny with a high of 23, then humid X making it feel like 25. Tonight will be a few clouds with fog patches developing overnight, a low of 6. And for tomorrow, mainly sunny with a high of 22. Currently 9 and mostly clear in Grand Falls.

75% of people say getting this from someone brightens their day. It can be big or small, unexpected, or completely out of the blue. What do you think it might be? We're going to get to our Mindbuster question coming up in just a few. First, though, Phil Collins, 93.5 The Wave.

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1: 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It is David Raines in with you on this Friday morning. It's 6:11 on this foggy Grand Falls morning. Don't worry, that fog is going to burn off today, and it's going to be a nice one out there. Alrighty, time to jump right into our Mind Buster today. 75% of people say getting this from someone brightens their day. What do you think it is? Now, I'm not going to give you the answer just yet, obviously, but think about something that can instantly put you in a better mood. Something that doesn't have to cost anything. It could happen at work. It could happen at home. It could happen walking down the street, or even if you're having a really bad day. Maybe something from a friend, something from a stranger. Maybe it's something you weren't expecting at all. And apparently three out of four people say getting this from someone can completely brighten their day. So what do you think it is? 475-8848 is the number to call, or you can comment on our Facebook page. I will give you some clues along the way, and then of course at the end of the show I will give you the answer to that Mindbuster question. Got lots more great music from the 80s, 90s, and more on the way, including one from the Rolling Stones to get your blood pumping this Friday morning.
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93.5 The Wave. It is David Raines in with you on this Friday morning. It is 6:20 in Grand Falls, and we've got another reminder that you can't believe everything you find online, especially when you're looking for customer support. A couple recently wanted help with their Facebook and found out that what they thought was a legitimate Facebook number online. So they called it. A man answered and claimed that he could help them. There was just one little problem. Turned out that he was a scammer. He asked the couple for various numbers from their Visa card, their Capital One card, their Sam's Club card. Luckily, their cards rejected and attempted transactions, so they didn't lose any money. But police told them to cancel the cards anyway, which is definitely good advice. But here's the scary part. The scammers don't necessarily have to hack your computer anymore. Sometimes they just have to wait for you to Google the wrong phone number. So if you're trying to contact Facebook, your bank, your credit card company, or any other major service, don't just grab the first number that pops up. Go directly to the company's official website or app, because when the guy on the other end starts asking for three credit card numbers,

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0: 93.5 wave weather for today, mainly sunny with a high of 23. That Humidex making it feel like 25. Tonight will be a few clouds with fog patches developing overnight, a low of 6. And for tomorrow, mainly sunny with a high of 22. Currently 9 and mostly clear in Grand Falls.
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0: 93.5 The Wave. It is David Raines in with you on this Friday morning. It's 6:42 in Grand Falls, and it's time to hand out report cards, but we're not grading the kids this time. This time we are grading Prime Minister Mark Carney. If you were the teacher, what overall grade would you give the Prime Minister? Would you give him an A student? He's knocking it out of the park. Maybe he's a solid B, doing pretty well, but there's definitely room for improvement. Is he a C performer? That's the classic. You're doing enough to pass, but I'd like to see a little more effort. And then, of course, the D, and finally the F, which means please see me after class. Of course, everyone's going to have their own opinion. That's what makes today's Vogue Optical web poll interesting. So grab your imaginary red pen, look at the homework, check the attendance, and decide what's the overall grade that you would give Mark Carney. You can head to thewavegrandfalls.com and have your say there. Got lots more great music from the 80s, 90s, and more, including one from Rod Stewart on the way.
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6: The Department of Transportation and Infrastructure is advising the public to be aware of work requiring a full closure of the Green River 5 Bridge in Grand Falls. On Thursday, August 27th, the Green River 5 Bridge will be closed to all through traffic. This is expected to last from 7:30 a.m. to 8 p.m. No detour will be available to guide traffic around the project site for the duration of this closure. Motorists are advised to plan travel in the area accordingly. A message from the Government of New Brunswick.

0: 93.5 The Wave. It is David Raines in with you on this Friday morning. It is 6:53 in Grand Falls, and it's time for your Friday edition of Today in History, your final one for the week this week. And today we find out that it is World Entrepreneur Day, and it's also National Senior Citizens Day. So congratulations, and celebrate if you are either one of those. Lots of things have happened on this day over the years. For instance, back in the state in 1888, the adding machine was patented by William Seward Burroughs. And could you imagine life without an adding machine? You might have to take off your shoes and socks to do the counting. Back in the state in 1911, the Mona Lisa was stolen by an employee of the Louvre Museum. Thankfully, they have they found it and put it back where it belongs. But yeah, on this day, back in 1911, it disappeared. And finally, back on this date in 2017, during a historic solar eclipse, Bonnie Tyler sang, well, what else would she sing? Total Eclipse of the Heart. And Ozzy Osbourne, well, you know he was singing Bark at the Moon. That's what happened on Today in History. You can check back tomorrow, or check back on Monday. We'll have more for you. Got lots more great music from the 80s, 90s, and more as well, including one from Smokey Robinson and the Miracles coming up.
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Well, it is time of the that time of the morning. Birthdays, anniversaries on the way. If you've got someone celebrating, want to get a wish out on the air, 475-8848 is the number to call. We'll take care of those for the one final time this week, right after the Kings on 93.5 The Wave.

93.5 The Wave. It is David Rainsen with you on this Friday morning. It is 7:15 in Grand Falls, and it is, of course, time for birthdays and anniversaries one final time this week. And we've got one to talk about. Doesn't happen today. In fact, it happens tomorrow. Sterling DeLevy is turning 85 years old today, and Sterling Bunny almost made you a little bit older until we would double-check the birth date. And yep, we know you're only turning 85. That's okay. But Bunny wanted to make sure that you had some wishes out on the air for your birthday. So happy birthday to you tomorrow. You celebrate your birthday with a few celebrities. Backstreet Boys' Howie D is 53 years old. I know you're a big Backstreet Boys fan, so I'm sure you and Howie will be celebrating together. And Kristen Wiig from Saturday Night Live also turns 53 tomorrow. So if you've got someone celebrating a birthday or anniversary, definitely want to know about it. 475-8848 is where you can call, or you can go onto our website at thewavegrandfalls.com, fill out the form there with some basic information. That gives me the information that I need to be able to put these wishes out on the air. And well, because today is Friday, guess what? We are drawing for our cake. That was done a little bit earlier this morning, and a big congratulations to

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0: 93.5 The Wave, David Raines in with you, 7:25 on this Friday morning. See, I told you that fog was going to lift. It's already starting to get a little bit brighter out there, and it's supposed to get better as the day goes on. We are looking for you to weigh in on our Mindbuster question today. 75% of people say getting this from someone brightens their day. What do you think it is? Well, Karen says a good morning message. That is a good answer. That is something that definitely lots of people look forward to, and it does brighten their day as well. But I'll tell you that it is not a good morning message or good morning text. What else do you think it could be? 475-8848 is the number, or head to our Facebook page with your best guess. I'll have another clue for you next hour, and then, of course, at the end of the show, I'm going to give you the answer to our Mindbuster question. Lots more great music from the 80s, 90s, and more, including one from Trooper on this Friday morning.
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0: 93.5 Wave weather for today, mainly sunny with a high of 23. That humid X making it feel like 25. Tonight will be a few clouds with fog patches developing overnight, a low of 6. And for tomorrow, mainly sunny with a high of 22. Currently 9 and mostly clear in Grand Falls.
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1: Good morning. The New Brunswick government says beginning September 8th, all students attending public schools in the province will have access to balanced and nutritious lunches every school day. A release says a regular option and a vegetarian option will be offered each day. Participating families will pay $4 per lunch for students in kindergarten to grade 8, $5 per lunch for students in grades 9 to 12. The provincial school lunch program will subsidize the remaining cost of each lunch. The school will provide information on how to access a full subsidy. Parents are encouraged to consult the school lunch information package provided by their child's school. Not much of a change at the fuel pumps overnight. Regular self-serve gas is up just a tenth of a cent to a new maximum price of $1.867 a liter. Diesel increased 3.5 cents a liter to $2.48.6. Both prices had been adjusted up earlier in the week. Furnace oil went up 3.4 cents a liter to $2.41.2 cents. RCMP say the victim of a hit-and-run near Sackville earlier this month has died of his injuries in hospital. The 51-year-old Shediac man was struck by a vehicle while walking on Route 2 in Sackville during the early morning hours of August 6. The man was rushed to hospital with life-threatening injuries. An update from RCMP on Thursday said he had passed away. The vehicle involved left the scene, and police say they have yet to track it down. RCMP are asking anyone who traveled Route 2 between Amherst and Sackville between 6 p.m. August 5th and 5 a.m. August 6th to contact police. The Grand Falls Farm Market is taking a greener approach, introducing new practices and upgrading facilities to reduce waste, promote more responsible use of resources, and continue encouraging the purchase of local products. Carol Savage Cavanaugh, president of the Grand Falls Farmers Market, says the new equipment and upgrades to the building will make operations easier and provide better conditions for producers and vendors. The initiative aims to reduce the use of single-use products and encourage the reuse of equipment. The project was made possible through the support of Farm Credit Canada and the Regional Development Corporation, with the collaboration of the Regional Municipality of Grand Falls and a $10,000 financial contribution from the Farmers Market. The market also received $25,000 from the Agri-Spirit Fund and $24,000 from the Regional Development Corporation, a total investment of $59,000. Over to sports in the major leagues. The Blue Jays had a 5-1 win in Tampa Bay. The Yankees beat Baltimore 6-1. The Red Sox had the day off. In the CFL, the Alouettes pounded Ottawa 46-16. Now you're up to date. I'm Jen Nicholson.
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3: 93.5 wave weather for today, mainly sunny with a high of 23, then humid X making it feel like 25. Tonight will be a few clouds with fog patches developing overnight, a low of 6. And for tomorrow, mainly sunny with a high of 22. Currently 9 and mostly clear in Grand Falls.
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0: 93.5 The Wave. David Raines in with you on this Friday morning. It's 7:41 in Grand Falls. And imagine Mark Carney sitting across from you at your parent-teacher conference night, and except you're the teacher, and you look over the report card and say, okay, Mark, got a couple of things to talk about with your performance. You've done well in some areas, and then you pause, but we need to talk about a few things. Or maybe you're just giving him a straight A. Excellent work. Keep it up. Maybe it's a B. Good job, but you're capable of more. Or perhaps that's C. You're getting through it, but I'm not really impressed. And of course, there's the D or the F. And that's one of the ones, that's those marks where you say, well, Mark, your parents and I have to have a conversation. But today you get to be the teacher in our Vogue Optical web poll when we ask, what overall grade would you give Mark Carney? You can head to thewavegrandfalls.com and have your say on our Vogue Optical web poll. Got lots more great music from the 80s, 90s, and more, including one from A-ha coming up.
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Well, it would seem Cheetos are getting a horror movie makeover. There's a new flavor that starts with cinnamon sugar and then brings the heat. We'll talk about what it leaves your mouth feeling like coming up in just a few minutes from now. 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

0: 93.5 The Wave. It is David Raines in with you, 7:50 on this Friday morning. And here's another collaboration that you never knew you needed. Cheetos and Blue Mouse Films are teaming up for a snack that's apparently designed to scare your taste buds. They're called Sweet Phantom Heat Flavored Puffs. And the flavor starts off innocent enough. Cinnamon sugar. Sounds pretty good, right? But then comes the heat. Cheetos says that you can expect tingling, fizzing, and even a numb feeling as you chew. So basically, you're not eating a snack. You're going on a mouth adventure. And here's where it gets things get a little bit nervous, because when the company says you might experience numbness, there's usually not something that I want to hear before taking my first bite. But imagine sharing these with a friend. Here, try these Cheetos. Friend says, are they good? I'm not sure. I can't feel my face. Now, the new Sweet Phantom Heat Puffs will be available starting August 31st, and I'm sure they're going to be popular, because apparently we've reached a point where our regular Cheetos aren't exciting enough anymore. We need a snack to come with a plot, a jump scare, and possibly an emergency contact. Cheetos, because apparently your snack needs to be scarier than the movie. There's the tagline for free. Lots more great music on the way, including one from Bon Jovi coming up.
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0: Well, it has been a pretty awesome season for your Grand Falls Cataracts. They are going to the finals. Yes, a 7-6 win last night moves them on. There will be no games this weekend, but check the Cataracts Facebook page for all the details on when the next game is. It is the finals. They are going for a repeat of the championship that they did last year. So now's the time to get ready to come on out and cheer your Cataracts on if you haven't been there all season. Great ball to watch, and definitely you're missing out if you're not getting there. Check the Cataracts Facebook page for all the details. Here's Man Without Hats now.
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still looking for you to weigh in on our question of the day today. 75% of people say getting this from someone brightens their day. What is it? We're going to discuss another clue coming up in just a few minutes from now. But first, it's Kim Mitchell on 93.5 The Wave.

0: 93.5 The Wave. It is David Raines in with you. Friday morning, 11 on this Friday morning. Not 11 yet. I wish I'd be into my weekend already. We're looking for you to weigh in on our Mindbuster question for today, though, and that's 75% of people say getting this from someone brightens their day. What do you think it is? Well, last hour I told you it was not a good morning text. Diana says flowers. Good guess. Flowers do brighten people's day. That is for sure not the answer we are looking for, though. And I will tell you that it is something that requires a number of muscles to do. Does that help you out? You can head to our Facebook page with your best guess, or you can give me a call, 475-8848. Let's talk, and we will figure out what it is that 75% of people say brightens their day. We'll give you the correct answer at the end of the show as well. Lots more great music on the way, including Taylor Dayne now.
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0: 93.5 The Wave, it is David Raines in with you. 8:20 on this Friday morning, and every classroom has one kid who gets straight A's, one who's just trying to pass, and one who makes the teacher say, we've had this conversation before, so let's turn Parliament into the classroom for a minute. If Mark Carney were a student, what grade would you put on his report card? That is our Vogue Optical question today. You get to be the teacher. You get to issue the grade. We want to know what it would be. You can head to thewavegrandfalls.com and have your say on the Vogue Optical web poll. This is a very interesting one so far this morning, so keep those votes coming. We got lots more great music on the way, including one from Stars from 54. Stars on 54 coming up.
1: 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This week, Casey takes you back to August 24th, 1985. That's when Pat Benatar was invincible. Bryan Adams was remembering the summer of 69. Madonna wanted to dress you up, and Aretha Franklin was cruising the freeway of love. You'll hear those songs, all the top 40 hits, and the long-distance dedications from August 24th, 1985, right here on American Top 40, the 80s.
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1: 93.5 wave weather for today, mainly sunny with a high of 23. That Humidex making it feel like 25. Tonight will be a few clouds with fog patches developing overnight, a low of 6. And for tomorrow, mainly sunny with a high of 22. Currently 9 and mostly clear in Grand Falls.
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0: 93.5 The Wave. It is David Raines in with you on this Friday morning, and you know you are a serious Mercedes-Benz fan when you're willing to get the logo branded on your body. But apparently that's not exactly how two AMG owners wanted to do it. The two owners in California have filed a class action lawsuit claiming that the raised logo on their seats can get hot enough to brand them. The owners say that one of them ended up with half of the AMG logo burned onto her skin after sitting down. Now, I understand wanting to show off your fancy car, but getting the logo permanently stamped onto your backside is taking brand loyalty maybe a little bit too far. Imagine going to the doctor and explaining what happened. My Mercedes attacked me. Now, the irony here is pretty incredible. You're paying a premium for a luxury vehicle, and apparently getting an AMG tattoo is free with the purchase. We're going to see where this one goes. So far, only two people that are in the class action lawsuit, but I imagine there's probably going to be more. Got lots more great music, including Fleetwood Mac.
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0: 93.5 The Wave. It is David Raines in with you on this Friday morning, and this is what I call finding a golden egg. Cadbury's Golden Egg recently sold at auction for about $165,000. Now, the 3-inch egg was found by a man named Clive Pinder in Somerset, England, and this isn't just some leftover Easter candy. It's been sitting in somebody's attic. The egg was created back in 1983 for a national treasure hunt and is made up from 22-karat gold. It's called Cuckoo Cuckoo and was created by the famous London jewelry company Garrard and Company. 12 of the eggs were originally made. Now, only 6 have been found, which means that there are 6 still out there somewhere, and somebody could be sitting on a fortune without even knowing it. So if you find an old Cadbury egg in your grandparents' attic, don't eat it. Then maybe that thing can be sold for $165,000 or more. At that price, I'd be checking every egg that I could find, and maybe even headed to the dump to check some of the ones that I've thrown out, because yeah, that's worth a pretty penny. Got lots more great music on the way, including this one from Tom Cochran now.
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Well, if you were a teacher and you're handing out report cards, what grade would you give Prime Minister Mark Carney? Is he an A student doing just enough to get by as a B student, or is he headed for summer school with a C, D, E, or F? We want you to weigh in on our Volga Optical web poll that you will find at thewavegrandfalls.com. 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

93.5 The Wave. David Raines in with you. And we are at the point where I am going to give you the answer to our Mindbuster question. And then I am going to bid you a good weekend and get out of here because it's that time of the day. 75% of people love getting this from someone. Say it brightens their day. What is it? Well, I told you it was not a good morning text and it requires a number of muscles to do it. I think that was what gave it away. A smile is the correct answer. So if you got that one, congratulations. We'll have a brand new Mindbuster question for you on Monday when we do it all over again. Until then, I remind you, please be kind to everybody you come across, because in a world where you can choose to be anything at all, choosing to be kind just makes the world a better place, all of us better people, and we can all definitely use a little more of that. I'll leave you with a good one this morning from Tina Turner on 93.5 The Wave.

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4: Here's a look at your latest Environment Canada forecast. You can expect mainly sunny skies through the day. We'll see a high at 23 degrees this afternoon. A few clouds tonight, lows down to 6. Sunshine for Saturday, highs tomorrow at 22. Rain moving in on Sunday with a high at 20 degrees.
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3: The Department of Transportation and Infrastructure is advising the public to be aware of work requiring a full closure of the Green River 5 Bridge in Grand Falls. On Thursday, August 27th, the Green River 5 Bridge will be closed to all through traffic. 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Motorists are advised to plan travel in the area accordingly. 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
4: Here's a look at your latest Environment Canada forecast. You can expect mainly sunny skies through the day. We'll see a high at 23 degrees this afternoon. A few clouds tonight, lows down to 6. Sunshine for Saturday, highs tomorrow at 22. Rain moving in on Sunday with a high at 20 degrees.
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3: 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On Thursday, August 27th, the Green River 5 Bridge will be closed to all through traffic. 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A message from the Government of New Brunswick.
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0: 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Wave weather.
1: Your latest Environment Canada forecast calling for sunshine through the afternoon. Highs at 23 today. A few clouds tonight. Lows down to 6 degrees. Mainly sunny on Saturday. A high tomorrow up to 22. Rain on Sunday with a high at 20 degrees.
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0: 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Wave weather.
1: Your latest Environment Canada forecast calling for sunshine through the afternoon. Highs at 23 today. A few clouds tonight. Lows down to 6 degrees. Mainly sunny on Saturday. A high tomorrow up to 22. Rain on Sunday with a high at 20 degrees.
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93.5 The Wave, coming up in three songs. I'll let you know what today's 93.5 The Wave Vogue Optical web poll is and how you can participate. That's after ABC. The Northern Pikes also on the way. First, the song that started it all for Toto. Here's Hold the Line, part of 80s, 90s, and more on The Wave.

0: 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We're asking you to be the teacher. 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

0: 93.5 The Wave with Tom Cochran and Red Ryder. It's Andy, and if you're looking for something to do with the kids this evening, there's a free activity going on in Aroostook at the Community Center on Main Street. They're going to be showing the film Minions and Monsters. It all gets underway at 6 o'clock tonight. You'll be able to enjoy the movie with the entire family, and there's also going to be free popcorn, drinks, and snacks. Again, it's taking place at the Aroostook Community Center on Main Street. You can find out more on the Village of Southern Victoria Facebook page. Coming up, we'll hear from Steve Perry and the rest of Journey.
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2: Your latest Environment Canada forecast calling for sunshine through the afternoon. Highs at 23 today. A few clouds tonight. Lows down to 6 degrees. Mainly sunny on Saturday, a high tomorrow up to 22. Rain on Sunday with a high at 20 degrees.
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0: 93.5 The Wave with Rock Wazine. It's Andy, and coming up again this afternoon after our 5 p.m. information update, we'll go back to the 1980s with the all-80s feel-good drive home. And that was a decade in which Rock Wazine first had his big success. Originally, he was a TV star, and then he released that song back in 1989, 1990, and it ended up becoming his first major hit. So we'll have a lot of the big Canadian artists from the 80s in the spotlight and the big international names in music as well. The All 80s Feel Good Drive Home weekdays brought to you by Edmundston Honda.
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93.5 The Wave, 306.22 in Grand Falls. Coming up in three songs, I'll let you know the results of this week's Mavic Animal Auto 50-50 draw, which took place last night. 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

0: 93.5 The Wave, 317 with REO Speedwagon. It's Andy, 22 degrees, and the Mavic Animal Auto 50-50. They did the draw for this week, rather, last night. And they got a winner. Number 2138 was the winner of the jackpot of $3,932. Congratulations. That means about $1,900 in the jackpot next week if they get a winner. All the proceeds support Valley SPCA and Refuge Madawaska Shelter. And if you want to find out more, including the locations where you can get paid up before 6 p.m. Wednesday for the next draw, you can head to our website, click events at thewavegrandfalls.com. Coming up in two, music from Blondie.
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3: 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On Thursday, August 27th, the Green River 5 Bridge will be closed to all through traffic. This is expected to last from 7:30 a.m. to 8 p.m. No detour will be available to guide traffic around the project site for the duration of this closure. 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

93.5 The Wave, 327, 22 in Grand Falls. In about 4 minutes, a group from Cape Breton Island, but first, a band from Down Under. Here's Midnight Oil.

0: 93.5 The Wave, 24 minutes before 4 with the Rankin family. It's Andy. And coming up again Monday morning during the morning show, David Raines will announce your birthday, anniversary, and special event wishes in celebrations. He announces those every weekday morning around 7:10. And so if you have those to pass along for Monday, lots of time to get them in. All you got to do is fill out the form on our website, thewavegrandfalls.com, on the celebrations page. And then coming up Friday of next week, David will draw from all the names that got submitted for celebrations for a cake from Vicky's Edible Decorations and Cakes. Coming up in about a minute, we'll take a look at wave weather.
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2: 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On Thursday, August 27th, the Green River 5 Bridge will be closed to all through traffic. 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
4: Wave weather.
0: Tonight, a few clouds, fog developing overnight down to 6. Mainly sunny tomorrow, a high of 22. And Sunday, periods of rain with a high of 20. At 3:38, it's 22 in Grand Falls.
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0: 93.5 The Wave, 14 before 4 with Martha and the Muffins, 22 in Grand Falls. It's Andy, and coming up at 4 o'clock, Jeff Goodfellow has our information update, including more from CUPE, who say that threats and violence have increased against some workers in their union in the province. Also, latest on cross-border travel. Are the numbers up or down? We'll let you know. And also, more on the U.S.-Canada trade talks and how they're going just hours before the tariff deadline. That's all coming up at 4. On the way, in about a minute, we'll hear from the Rembrandt.
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93.5 The Wave, 12 minutes after 4 o'clock, 23 in Grand Falls. Coming up in the next 10, Tina Turner and Great Big Sea. First, it's Supertramp, part of 80s, 90s, and more on The Wave.

0: own, the late Ron Turcotte, plays a big role in that. So it's free. And there's also going to be a canteen that Valley SPCA will be hosting, and all proceeds from that go back to Valley SPCA. So bring your lawn chairs, and in case of rain, the showing will be postponed until Sunday night, but it looks like hopefully the forecast will be good for tomorrow. If you want to find out more, you can head to the Grand Falls Regional Municipality's Facebook page.
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93.5 The Wave, 27 minutes after 4, 23 in Grand Falls. Coming up again this weekend, the late, great Casey Kasem will join us with two classic episodes of AT40. Tomorrow from 8 until noon, Casey counts down the top 40 songs from this week in 1985. And then on Sunday morning from 8 until 11, Casey counts down the top 40 songs from this week back in 1977. Coming up at about 8, I'll let you know how Monday morning will again give you the most music for your morning around 9. First Honeymoon Suite, 93.5 The Wave.

0: 93.5 The Wave, 25 before 5 with Strange Advance. It's Andy, and coming up again Monday morning after the morning show, David Raines will stick around into the first part of your workday. He takes you through every weekday morning at 9, our 90-minute music marathon. And that's where 93.5 The Wave gives you 90 minutes of nonstop hits and your favorites from the 80s, 90s, and more, giving you the most music for your morning. 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
1: Wave weather.
0: Few clouds tonight, fog developing overnight down to 6, mainly sunny tomorrow, getting up to 22, and Sunday periods of rain with a high of 20. At 4:36, it's 23 in Grand Falls.
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0: 93.5 The Wave, quarter to five with Jim Cuddy and Blue Rodeo. It's Andy, 23 in Grand Falls, coming up at 5 o'clock. Jeff Goodfellow has our information update, and then after that, it's the All-80s Feel Good Drive Home, brought to you by Edmundston Honda, which will kick off today with a song from Boston band The Cars. It's the title track to the band's fourth studio album, and it was also the lead single from that album, and it did very well on the charts. It ended up reaching number four on the Billboard Hot 100 in early 1982. Here in Canada, it reached the top 10. And the song, even though it appeared in the early 80s, it actually was written years earlier by Rick Ocasek, the lead singer and primary songwriter for the group. And they tried to record it over the years, but they finally got it in time for their fourth album, and the song ended up becoming one of their most popular hits. So you'll hear that coming up in a few minutes after our information update.
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93.5 The Wave in the middle of the all-80s feel-good drive home, brought to you by Edmundston Honda. From 82, that was a number one hit for the Steve Miller Band. Coming up in about 4, the song that started it all for Scottish singer Sheena Easton. But first, from 84, the biggest hit from the Boss's album Born in the USA.

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0: 93.5 The Wave, wrapping up the All 80s Feel Good Drive Home, brought to you by Edmonston Honda, with the first single from Corey Hart's second studio album, Boy in the Box, from the summer of 85. That's Never Surrender. And that song was the first of Corey Hart's singles to hit number one here in Canada. It did so for four consecutive weeks and was the most played song on Canadian radio 41 years ago. In the United States, it also did well on the singles chart. In fact, it became Corey Hart's highest charting single south of the border, reaching number three on the Billboard Hot 100.
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0: 93.5 The Wave, 532 with Alanis Morissette. It's Andy, and last night the Grand Falls McCain Cataracts did it. They won 7-6, game three of the second round of the playoffs. So that means they're on to the finals, so congratulations. And there'll be no games this weekend. If you want to keep updated on their next playoff games and when they'll next play at home in the finals, you can follow the Grand Falls Cataracts on Facebook. And go Cats, go. Coming up in a minute, we'll take a look at wave weather.
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4: Wave weather.
0: Few clouds tonight. Fog developing overnight down to 6. Mainly sunny tomorrow, a high of 22. And Sunday, periods of rain with a high of 20. At 534, it's 23 in Grand Falls.
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93.5 The Wave, 538, 23 degrees in Grand Falls. Coming up in about 4 minutes, music from Harlequin, First Naked Eyes, part of 80s, 90s, and more on The Wave.

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0: 93.5 The Wave. It's Andy on this Friday, and coming up again Monday morning, David Raines will be along with the morning show. He'll be along at 6 to get you ready to go for another week, and he'll also announce Monday morning around 7:10 your birthday anniversary and special event wishes in celebrations. So if you got those wishes to pass along, it's not too late to get them in. You can fill out the form on the celebrations page on our website, thewavegrandfalls.com. That's the easiest way to get those wishes into us. And then all the wishes, all the names rather, that get submitted next week for celebrations go into that draw on Friday for a cake from Vicky's Edible Decorations and Cakes. Coming up, we'll hear from Jesus Jones.
1: Casey Kasem has unlocked the American Top 40 vaults and is replaying original shows from the 70s. This week, Casey takes you back to August 20th, 1977. That's when Johnny Rivers was swaying to the music. Mary Wilson dialed the telephone man. The Bee Gees went to the edge of the universe. And Rita Coolidge was lifted higher and higher. You'll hear those songs and all the Top 40 hits from August 20th, 1977, right here on American Top 40, the 70s.
2: 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The Wave.

0: 93.5 The Wave. It's Andy, and there's still time, lots of time, to get your $2 paid up for the next Madvik Animal Auto 50-50 draw. That draw will happen next week on Thursday night at 6:30 as a Facebook Live on their Facebook page. But you can't wait until Thursday. You got until Wednesday night at 6 to get your $2 paid up. And there's lots of locations in our listening area where you can take care of that between now and Wednesday night at 6. 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
2: Your latest Environment Canada forecast calling for a few clouds overnight, lows down to 6 degrees. Mainly sunny on Saturday, a high tomorrow up to 22. Periods of rain on Sunday with a high at 20 degrees.
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0: 93.5 The Wave with Hall & Oates. It's Andy, and that's it for me. I'll talk to you Sunday morning at 11 after our second episode this weekend of AT40, hosted by the late, great Casey Kasem. Coming up tomorrow morning from 8 until noon, Casey will count down the top 40 songs from this week back in 1985, and he'll also pass along some long-distance dedications. Then Sunday morning, before my show begins, from 8 until 11, Casey will count down the top 40 songs from this week back in 1977.
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